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1: Oldie Stars.
2: Thank you ever so kindly. It's certainly a pleasure to be here in Austin on this TV. So, whatever y'all want to hear, I'm on up here playing, trying to guess what you wonderful people want to hear. Just let me know. I'll be glad to play it. Now, right now, I'm going to do a number. Thank you. Now, right now, I'm going to do a number. I just can't help it. I played for such a wonderful man that I love so well. Like I said, I can't help it. I say it everywhere I play every night. I play this number so many times. And I think of this man every time I come to my bandstand. I play this for the great Elvis Presley, ladies and gentlemen.

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1: She's fantastic. I knew she'd be a star. She could be great. She could be a major star.
2: She is a star, George.
1: The biggest star in the universe right now as we speak. Those are the set. The director's got all kinds of things. The director's hot. He's hip. He's here. He's going to be doing all kinds of things. He's going to change the color of the set. I like he's got a great idea for a blue.
2: Don't change anything, George.
1: He touches one thing, he's gone. I swear. He's history.
2: I want to meet her.
1: You got it. Anytime. Name the place. Name anywhere, any street. You got it.
2: Now.

Yeah, he's still after me. He just gave me a necklace. I don't know, I think it's still diamonds. Yeah, he thinks he can impress by giving me expensive gifts. It's nice, though. You want it?

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1: Mama's in the kitchen picking up a pie. 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

Black Gold. 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
1: Here's the problem, Doctor. It's this new album. I wrote a song about a girl. I made her up. It was only a song, but I can't get her out of my mind. And every time I think of her, I picture her with the other guys, never with me. 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
1: Hey y'all, listen, last night I was out with some of the cats in the band, and we were having a good time, you know. We had this little blackjack game going on, you know what I mean? And I somehow got lucky. And every time I tried to leave, they kept yelling at me. 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
1: Say, you give me one more. 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
1: Thank you ever so kindly. 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I played for such a wonderful man that I love so well. 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
1: It was a moonlit night in old Mexico. 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

0: Listen, you have a new release out. 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
1: Yes, I do. 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
0: I'm not. 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
1: All right, this next one is from the Pure Instinct album. It's You and I. One.

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1: Well, I remember when I was a lad, times were hard and things were bad, but there's a silver lining behind every cloud. Just four people, that's all we were, trying to make a living out of black land earth. We'd get together in a family circle, singing loud. Daddy sang bass.
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1: All singing seems to help our troubled souls.

I'd like to dedicate this to my father, Francis L. It's a song the girls in the band wrote, Lisa and Wendy.

another beautiful audience out there to bring it with us. On behalf of Jewel Brown, Billy Kyle, Joe Daringsburg, Summer Young, Billy Crook, Danny Barcelona, little Filipino boy on the drums, little Arabian boys, that's my old. We are very happy to fund this number for you, folks.

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You load the 16 tons. What do you get? Another day older and deeper in debt. St. Peter, don't you call me, 'cause I can't go. I owe my soul to the company store. I was born one morning when the sun didn't shine. I picked up my shovel and I walked to the mine. I loaded 16 tons the number 9 coal, and the straw boss said, well, bless my soul, you load 16 tons, what do you get? Another day older and deeper in debt. St. Peter, don't you call me, 'cause I can't go. I owe my soul to the company store. I was born one morning, it was drizzling rain. 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I was raised in the canebrake by an old mama lion. Can't no high-toned woman make me walk the line. You load your 16 tons, what do you get? Another day older and deeper in debt. St. Peter, don't you call me, 'cause I can't go. I owe my soul to the company store. If you see me coming, better step aside. A lot of men didn't, a lot of men died. One fist of iron, the other of steel. If the right one don't get you, then the left one will. You know,

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1: That it would be all right for me to take this time to just say a few words to all of you wonderful people.
2: You
1: and
2: go
1: all
2: right ahead, honey.
1: I would like to. See, I haven't been on the show this season except on film because I've been busy. And maybe most of you know about our little baby. We've got a little baby boy, John Carter Cash. And he's a perfect little baby, and I just wanted to say thank you to all you wonderful people all around the world. I'm not singing too well. I haven't sung in a long time.
2: I
1: and I've been busy.

job that must be done, there is an element of fun. You find the fun, and snap, the job's a game. And every task you undertake